0: La noche continúa, la noche entera, clásicos para soñar, lunes a jueves, desde las 7 hasta la medianoche.
1: What we've got here is failure to communicate. Some men you just can't reach. So you get what we had here last week, which is the way he wants it. Well, he gets it. I don't like it.

couldn't share. I forgive you, now I ask the same of you. While we were apart, I was human too.